0: April Wine. I like to rock on Oz FM. Chanel Lewis filling in for Stephen Lethbridge tonight, and it's time to find out what was happening on this day in music history. Back on July 10th in 1964, this song was released.
1: There she was, just walking down the street singing.
0: It's gonna be stuck in your head all night now. That's Manfred Mann releasing this song on this day in 1964. Stay tuned, we'll find out what else was happening after John Mellencamp and Small Town.

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1: A golden retriever type is loyal, affectionate, and optimistic. I feel like I'm a golden retriever type.
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1: The bear personality type is warm, comforting, and caring. A lion personality type would be confident, passionate, and protective. A dolphin personality type is emotionally intelligent and empathetic. Tortoises are slow to open up, but deeply committed once they do. And the Siamese cat type is vocal, opinionated, demands attention, and gives it back.
2: Okay. I'm maybe a turtle or a bear.
1: Turtle, okay. Slow either way.
2: Yeah, that's
1: Chanel
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0: Well, it was on this day back in 1965 that the Rolling Stones earned their very first number one hit with that song, I Can't Get No Satisfaction. In 1968, Eric Clapton announced the breakup of the supergroup Cream. In 1977, Queen released We Are the Champions, We Will Rock You, the single that provided stadium anthems for sporting events all over the world. In 2000, Coldplay released their debut album, Parachutes. And in 2012, Slash earned his star on Hollywood's Walk of Fame. That's what was happening on this day in music history.
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Bruce Springsteen, Glory Days on Oz FM. Chanel Lewis hanging out with you, filling in for Stephen Lethbridge tonight. And keep in mind, the Mundy Pond Road Race is taking place this weekend. That is happening on Sunday with some road closures in place around Black Marsh Road, Cashin Avenue, Ropewalk Lane, and more. Should all be reopened by 9 a.m. and traffic will be detoured in the area. Good luck to all racers. Here's Gowan, All the Lovers in the World on Oz FM.

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1: How old is your profile pic?
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2: You thought it was like 10 years old? Nope, it's 12.
1: Worse than that. 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
2: Nobody can beat Karen because she said her Facebook profile picture was put there in 2007. I didn't even have Facebook in 2007.
1: Yeah, we're wondering if she's ever changed her profile picture.
2: It may have been the first and only profile picture she's ever had.
1: 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Have you ever tried setting one of the temporary ones? Krista says hers is usually from 2016 when her son was born, but right now it's a temporary profile pic from her son's birthday yesterday.
2: Christine, your son is what, 10 years old now?
1: Yep.
2: Get a new picture. People are going to see your profile picture and think, oh, very good. Maybe next time I see her, I'll ask her how the baby's doing.
1: Exactly. Well, the baby's 11.
2: He's in grade 5.
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0: Lover boy, turn me loose on Oz FM. It is July the 10th. Today is National French Fry Day. What type is your favorite? I think I like the waffle fries. They just crisp up so nice. It's National Pina Colada Day as well. National Pick Blueberries Day. Now, what to do with those blueberries? Tomorrow is National Blueberry Muffin Day, so maybe do some baking. It's also National Mojito Day tomorrow and Classic Car Appreciation Day. Coming up, I'll tell you all about the car shows happening this weekend around the island. Stay tuned for that. That's coming up, plus a look at your Oz FM weather.
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10: Hey, Newfoundland and Labrador, happy Friday to you. How are you? Let's take a look at the weekend, will we? Tonight and tomorrow anyway. For Metro and Avalon, increasing cloud this evening. It closes over in full near the midnight hour. That's when the fog rolls in, which kicks around to late Saturday morning. Early Saturday morning, some light showers across the Avalon. That's going to turn into sun and cloud in the afternoon for a high of 24. It's going to feel like 29, though. A little bit of humidity settling in on the Saturday. The coastline's much cooler, about 15, 16 degrees closer to the water with a light north wind coming through. For central tonight, passing on and off light showers. That's going to clear up near the midnight hour, just in time for some fog patches to develop. Saturday starts with sun, but clouds over into the afternoon. More passing light showers there. 23 feels like 26, and for the west coast, showers trickling off this evening and the fog rolling in just after with a southwest wind that does become light through the overnight. It's a cloudy morning with some passing showers to start your Saturday, but that turns into sun and cloud with a high of 21, 17 closer to the water. For the Oz FM Weather Center, I'm Ryan Harding. 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

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If you're looking for something to do this weekend, it's going to be a beautiful day tomorrow. Why not check out a couple car shows? A classic car show and fishing derby happening in St. John's Within. The 29th annual Hickman Car and Bike Show is happening in St. John's. And don't miss Cruising to the Cove, an auto show and community gathering in Parker's Cove on the Buren Peninsula. It's all happening this weekend, weather permitting. Tons of those events, going to have food and live music. So check it out. Another car show happening at the Miller Center on Sunday. Right now, we're going to keep the music going with a group you can see at the George Street Festival this summer. Here's Crush on Oz FM.

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0: Eddie Money, Take Me Home Tonight. I'm Chanel Lewis. 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I've had a great evening filling in for Stephen Lethbridge. I'll be back again with you Monday morning as usual. So make sure you tune in with myself and Hugh. Until then, hope you have a great weekend.
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10: 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How are you? Let's take a look at the weekend, will we? Tonight and tomorrow anyway. For Metro and Avalon, increasing cloud this evening. It closes over in full near the midnight hour. That's when the fog rolls in, which kicks around till late Saturday morning. Early Saturday morning, some light showers across the Avalon. That's going to turn into sun and cloud in the afternoon for a high of 24. It's going to feel like 29, though. A little bit of humidity settling in on the Saturday. The coastline's much cooler, about 15, 16 degrees closer to the water with a light north wind coming through. For central tonight, passing on and off light showers. That's going to clear up near the midnight hour, just in time for some fog patches to develop. Saturday starts with sun, but clouds over into the afternoon. More passing light showers there. 23 feels like 26, and for the west coast, showers trickling off this evening and the fog rolling in just after with a southwest wind that does become light through the overnight. It's a cloudy morning with some passing showers to start your Saturday, but that turns into sun and cloud with a high of 21, 17 closer to the water. For the Oz FM Weather Center, I'm Ryan Harding. Have a great weekend.
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1: Ice cream cake, ice cream cone, ice cream sandwich.
2: Cone's going to number one right off the hop.
1: Okay, I think me too.
2: But I think I'm going to go ice cream cake number two.
1: Oh, so
2: good. And ice cream sandwich in at number three. And here's why. I don't love the sensation of just biting into ice cream.
1: Yep,
2: and
1: fair enough.
2: With an ice cream cake, you can kind of shave off a reasonable amount and just put that in your mouth. Versus the ice cream sandwich, you have no choice but to bite directly into ice cream.
1: Yeah, that is true. I had ice cream cake recently.
2: Good
1: but
2: call.
1: I think I might have to put that last. I'm obsessed with Chip Witches. They're
2: really good.
1: So good. We both picked cone as our first one, though.
2: Yeah, that's clearly number one.
1: Yeah.
2: We're going waffle cone, right?
1: No.
2: Are you serious?
1: Plain cone for me.
2: That's so styrofoamy. What are you talking about?
1: It's
2: oh,
1: better.
2: My goodness.
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1: A golden retriever type is loyal, affectionate, and optimistic. 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
1: 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A dolphin personality type is emotionally intelligent and empathetic. Tortoises are slow to open up, but deeply committed once they do. And the Siamese cat type is vocal, opinionated, demands attention, and gives it back.
2: Okay. 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
1: 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Slow either way.
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Sometimes we're mild. 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You're never gonna beat me down. We're always Oz FM.

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1: How old is your profile pic?
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8: Hey everybody, Brian Adams here, and welcome to my radio show. I spent a lot of time out there on the road this year with Roll With The Punches, the new album, and I have to tell you, there's nothing quite like being in different cities all the time. Every crowd is different, but the thing that never changes is the moment the lights go down and the music starts. In just a few weeks, we'll be heading back out across America and another leg of the tour across Europe and Canada too. But for the next few hours, let's do some traveling of our own. Some great songs, some great artists, and a few stories along the way. Let's kick it off with a band that always knew how to start a party, The Cars, with Shake It Up on Brian Adams Radio.

listening to Bryan Adams Radio. A lot of people ask where songs come from, and the truth is every song has its own story. Back in the early days when Jim Vallance and I were writing songs together, there really wasn't a formula. We'd throw ideas around, chase titles, build melodies, and sometimes a song would arrive surprisingly quickly. Other times we'd spend days and days trying to figure out what was actually trying to be said. In some cases, even longer. Jim had started a song back in the early 80s, and when I heard it, I thought, we gotta finish this song. And one day, when it came down to the Cuts Like a Knife album, we finished it. So here's Take Me Back on

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If you just joined us, welcome to Bryan Adams Radio, and I'm Bryan Adams. Over the years, I've met a lot of really brilliant musicians, and Brian May has always impressed me. Here's a guy that can write huge rock anthems, play one of the most recognizable guitar tones in music, and then go off and get a PhD in astrophysics. This next song comes from Brian's pen, and it shows the other side of Queen. They can be grand and operatic in one minute and completely tongue-in-cheek in the next. One of my favorite songs, Fat Bottom Girls, on Bryan Adams Radio.

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1: This next song is one of my own from the album Get Up, an album made with the legendary Jeff Lynne in 2015. Jeff's one of those people whose fingerprints are all over rock history. ELO, The Traveling Wilburys, Tom Petty, George Harrison, Roy Orbison. And getting to work with Jeff was like stepping inside of one of those records I grew up listening to. I also directed the video for this myself, and photography has always been a passion of mine. Keep it simple, black and white, a dancer, a guitar, and a focus on movement and emotion. Here's You Belong to Me, one of our favorites live on Brian Adams Radio. Yay!

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From 1982, that's Abracadabra from the Steve Miller Band, right here on Bryan Adams Radio. Now, moving along, when Phil Collins released this next song, people didn't know quite what to make of it. It was darker, moodier, really personal, and written while he was going through a divorce. But then comes that drum fill, and suddenly it became one of the most iconic moments in rock history. As a musician, you pray for moments like that to happen in the studio. This song definitely has that magic. Here's Phil Collins, In the Air Tonight on Bryan Adams Radio.

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Live in the moment, I'm telling you. 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And I like the notion that you can never step into the same river twice. The river changes, and you change too. Today's not coming back, so make the most of it. Light the candles, use a good tablecloth, and wear your good stuff. 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

Brian Adams, and this is Brian Adams Radio. Thanks for tuning in. When I think of the most powerful voices in rock, Bonnie Tyler is right up there at the top. A powerhouse in her own right for sure. She had previously recorded a song of mine called Straight from the Heart in 1983 and nailed that. So I knew that she would do this one justice too. Here's Bonnie Tyler with No Way to Treat a Lady. May she rest in peace.

listening to Bryan Adams Radio. You know, Prince didn't just blur the lines between rock, pop, funk, and soul. He completely erased them. Let's Go Crazy was the perfect way to kick off Purple Rain, starting like a sermon before exploding into pure chaos in one of his greatest guitar solos. Nobody sounded like him before, and to be honest, nobody since. Here's Prince with Let's Go Crazy on Bryan Adams.

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But I'm here to tell you, there's something else. The afterworld. A world of never-ending happiness. You can always see the sun. Day or night.

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Hey, this is Bryan Adams right here on Bryan Adams Radio. Thanks for joining me. AC/DC has always had a great sense of humor. I love the song Dirty Deeds Done Dirt Cheap. That song sounds like a title from a late night classified ad from hell. Bon Scott said the inspiration actually came from old cartoon villains and cheesy crime comics, mixed with a little of the band's love of pushing buttons. And underneath all that attitude, there's also one of the greatest rock riffs ever recorded. It's AC/DC Dirty Deeds Done Dirt Cheap on Bryan Adams Radio.

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1: Every musician dreams of making it big to some degree. Funny thing is, once you've been around long enough, you learn that fame and success aren't always the thing they cracked up to be. Peter Gabriel understood that better than most people. This next song was written at the exact moment his career was reaching a whole new level. But instead of writing a victory lap, he wrote a tongue-in-cheek song about ambition, ego, and the never-ending chase for more. 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

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Some artists write songs about what matters to them. Peter Garrett built a career around it. Midnight Oil frontman was so committed to the causes he sang about, he eventually earned the Order of Australia for his contributions to music and public service. He believed songs could start conversations, and this one certainly did. A powerful anthem about

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More music and more stories here on Bryan Adams Radio. The year was 1983, the place, Los Angeles. And there were two bands, one called the LA Guns and the other one called Hollywood Rose. Through a few lineup changes and a bit of rock and roll fate, those two names eventually became one, Guns and Roses. Now, when this first song came out, it wasn't an instant smash. But once MTV got a hold of it, people started to pay attention. Before long, Guns N' Roses had gone from playing clubs on Sunset Strip to becoming the biggest rock and roll band in the world. What song are we talking about? Welcome to the Jungle, baby, on Bryan Adams Radio.

Hey, thanks for listening to Brian Adams Radio. It's amazing how often great songs come from ordinary moments. Amy Lee was 19 years old when she met a guy who asked her one simple question. Are you happy? She wasn't expecting it. She wasn't sure how to answer. But the conversation stayed with her. In fact, it inspired her to write this next song. And years later, she ended up marrying the guy who asked the question. More than 20 years later, Evanescence is still going strong. They've released new music this year and they're still touring. And Amy's voice sounds every bit as powerful as it did back then. Here's the one that started it all for them. Bring Me to Life on Brian Adams Radio.

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0: Never Ever Let You Go. Making the video for the song was literally a roller coaster ride, but hey, I got to enjoy it with Elizabeth Hurley. How about that? The lyric is, never ever let you go, always let your feelings show. So in the spirit of the song, I'm feeling grateful and grateful that you were able to join us for another show, and hopefully you'll be able to do it next week with us. Same time and the same place for Bryan Adams Radio. Keep smiling, keep rocking, keep rolling with the punches.
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1: 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We are coming to you from the Trans-Canada Highway. Yes, that is right. We are now leaving Cornerbrook and making our way to Springdale, which is actually my stomping grounds. Well, close to it. We're going to be at the Home Hardware in Springdale from 12 to 1:30. So if you're around the area or, you know, you're any of my friends, stop by. Say hi, come see us, and enter your name for a chance to win free gas. Come get some amazing prizes and just have a good time. Anyways, guys, we got to run now, but do not forget to check out Thomas Amusements, Newfoundland's most exciting midway, with over 15 thrill-seeking rides for all ages.
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11: Good morning, everybody. In the St. John's and Avalon area today, sun and cloud with a high of 24 degrees, a humidex of 29, only 17 along parts of the coast. Tonight, cloudy, the chance of showers changing to drizzle and fog near midnight, down to a low of 11 degrees. Tomorrow, fog dissipating with a chance of drizzle in the morning, sun and cloud in the afternoon up to a high of 11, 15 degrees inland, and tomorrow night, cloudy periods with a low of 8. In central today, increasing cloudiness with a chance of showers late this afternoon up to a high of 23 degrees, a humidex of 26. And tonight, cloudy, with a chance of showers changing to drizzle overnight down to a low of 9. Tomorrow, clearing in the morning with a high of 19 degrees. And then tomorrow night, cloudy periods with a low of plus 5. And then finally, on the west coast today, sun and cloud this afternoon up to a high of 21 degrees, 17 along the coast. Tonight, partly cloudy with a low of 10. Tomorrow, clearing in the morning with a high of 21 degrees. And then finally, tomorrow night, cloudy periods with a low of 11.
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1: 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We are coming to you from the TCH. That is right. We are leaving Cornerbrook, and we are making our way to Springdale right now, aren't we, Caleb?
2: 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Thank you, Beauty Tone Paint. 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
4: I am stoked. So if you're in the area, drop by, say hi. Or if you're on the TCH and you see us, give us a honk, give us a wave, and if we're at a gas station or something, come find us and, you know, get yourself some free stuff. We got tons of goodies from Beauty Tone, we've got tons of snacks, and we have ballots for a chance to win a $100 gas gift card. That's right. I know you want the relief at the pumps. Anyways, we're on the road. We'll catch you in a little bit. This is, of course, brought to you by Thomas Amusements, Newfoundland's most exciting midway with over 15 thrill-seeking rides for all ages.
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12: Good afternoon, everybody, in the St. John's and Avalon area today. Sun and cloud with a high of 24 degrees, a humidex of 29, only 17 along parts of the coast. Tonight, cloudy with a chance of showers changing to drizzle and fog near midnight down to a low of 11. Tomorrow, fog dissipating with a chance of drizzle in the morning, sun and cloud in the afternoon up to a high of 11 degrees, 15 degrees inland. And tomorrow night, cloudy periods with a low of 8. In central today, increasing cloudiness with a chance of showers late this afternoon up to a high of 23 degrees, a humidex of 26. Tonight, cloudy with a chance of showers changing to drizzle overnight down to a low of 9 degrees. Tomorrow, clearing in the morning with a high of 19. And tomorrow night, cloudy periods with a low of plus 5. On the west coast today, sun and cloud this afternoon with a high of 21 degrees, 17 along the coast. Tonight, partly cloudy with a low of 10 degrees. Tomorrow, clearing in the morning with a high of 21. And finally, tomorrow night will be cloudy periods with a low of 11.
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1: 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It is Paige.
2: And Kalem.
1: And we are your cruiser team, of course. And this is brought to you by Jungle Jim's $10 Summer Margaritas. 6 refreshing flavors, 1 awesome price. We are coming to you from the TCH. That is right. We went on a road trip to Corner Brook and we're making our way back now. I've been having the best time because I haven't been driving.
2: Paige has not been driving, but you know, it's for the best. It's for the safety of everybody around on the TCH. I'm just kidding. Paige is not a bad driver. I just get a little bit motion sick when I'm there in the passenger seat. Anyways, we're on the TCH, so if you see us, give us a wave, give us a honk, and find us in Springdale in a couple hours, find us in Gander tonight, and find us in Lewisport this afternoon, and Clarenville tomorrow. If you show us that you have the NTV Plus app downloaded on your phone, you can get an extra prize. But hey, if you don't have it downloaded, you can still enter the gas draw. You can still get yourself some free snacks and some great goodies from Beauty Tone Paint. This is, of course, brought to you by Family Cycle, the home of Honda and Kawasaki in Mount Pearl.
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0: 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Caleb and I are in Springdale. We're just getting ready to go. We had an awesome time at the Home Hardware, and now we are going to Lewisport. We're going to be at the Jungle Gyms giving away some amazing prizes. So if you're in the area, drop by, say hi, fill out your ballot for a chance to win free gas. Yes, that is right, some free gas that will be announced on Monday morning at 7:40 a.m. on Oz Mornings with Hugh and Chanel. We have a ton of other prizes, and if you have the NTV Plus app, download it. You can get a little extra something from us. Anyways, guys, we gotta go. We gotta hit the road. But this summer, do not forget to check out Thomas Amusements, Newfoundland's most exciting midway with over 15 thrill-seeking rides for all ages.
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19: Good afternoon, everybody. In the St. John's and Avalon area today, sun and cloud with a high of 24 degrees, a humidex of 29, only 17 along parts of the coast. Tonight, cloudy with a chance of showers changing to drizzle and fog near midnight down to a low of 11. Tomorrow, fog dissipating with a chance of drizzle in the morning, sun and cloud in the afternoon up to a high of 11 degrees, 15 degrees inland, and tomorrow night, cloudy periods with a low of 8. In central today, increasing cloudiness with a chance of showers late this afternoon up to a high of 23 degrees, a humidex of 26. Tonight, cloudy, the chance of showers changing to drizzle overnight with a low of 9 degrees. And tomorrow, clearing in the morning with a high of 19. And tomorrow night, cloudy periods with a low of plus 5. On the west coast today, sun and cloud this afternoon with a high of 21 degrees, only 17 along the coast. But tonight, cloudy with a low of 10. And then finally, tomorrow, clearing in the morning with a high of 21 degrees. And tomorrow night, we'll have cloudy periods with a low of 11.
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1: 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We are coming to you from the TCH, and we're eastbound this time. We're making our way to Lewisport. We're stopping for some jungle gyms, so if you're in the area, drop by, say hi, meet your cruiser team, and get some amazing prizes. What are we giving away, Caleb?
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14: Good afternoon, everybody, in the St. John's and Avalon area today. Sun and cloud with a high of 24 degrees, a humidex of 29, only 17 along parts of the coast. Tonight will be cloudy with a chance of showers changing to drizzle and fog near midnight down to a low of 11 degrees. Tomorrow, fog dissipating with a chance of drizzle in the morning, sun and cloud in the afternoon up to a high of 11 degrees, 15 degrees inland, and tomorrow night cloudy periods with a low of 8. And central today, increasing cloudiness with a chance of showers late this afternoon up to a high of 23 degrees, a humidex of 26. Tonight, cloudy with a chance of showers changing to drizzle overnight down to a low of 9 degrees. Tomorrow, clearing in the morning with a high of 19, and tomorrow night, cloudy periods with a low of plus 5. And then finally on the West Coast today, sun and cloud this afternoon with a high of 21 degrees, 17 along the coast, and tonight, partly cloudy with a low of 10. And then finally, tomorrow, clearing in the morning with a high of 21 degrees, but tomorrow night will be cloudy with a low of 11.

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1: 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We are coming to you from the TCH. That is right. We're on a road trip, but we're heading east this time. We're making our way into Lewisport, and we're going to be at the Jungle Gyms. So if you're around, come out and come say hi, because, you know, we want to meet you. We want to meet everybody we can while we're on this trip, don't we, Caleb?
2: 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So if you're in the area, drop by, say hi, meet your Oz FM Summer Cruiser Team, take a photo, I don't know, whatever you want to do, just come get some free stuff. 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
3: 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Kalem and I are hitting the road. We're on a road trip and we're eastbound. We spent most of our weekend out in Corner Brook, and now we're on our way to Lewisport right now, and we're going to be at the Jungle Gyms. And so we want to see you guys. Come out, come find us, and come get some amazing prizes. Right, Kalem?
4: Yeah, absolutely. Take a photo, get some free snacks, get a ballot for a chance to win a $100 gas gift card. I know you want that relief at the pumps. Or hey, if you see us on the TCH Trans-Canada Highway, baby, take a photo, honk at us, wave, you know the deal. This is, of course, brought to you by Thomas Amusements, Newfoundland's most exciting midway, with over 15 thrill-seeking rides for all ages. Also, if you show us that you have the NTV Plus app downloaded on your phone, you could get an extra prize. Have an amazing day, everybody.

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11: Good afternoon, everybody. In the St. John's and Avalon area today, sun and cloud with a high of 24 degrees, humidex of 29, only 17 in long parts of the coast. Tonight will be cloudy with a chance of showers changing to drizzle and fog near midnight down to a low of 11. Tomorrow, fog dissipating with a chance of drizzle in the morning, sun and cloud in the afternoon up to a high of 11, 15 degrees inland. Tomorrow night will be cloudy with a low of 8. In central today, increasing cloudiness with a chance of showers late this afternoon up to a high of 23 degrees, a humidex of 26. Tonight will be cloudy with a chance of showers changing to drizzle overnight down to a low of 9 degrees. Tomorrow clearing in the morning with a high of 19 degrees. And tomorrow night, cloudy periods with a low of plus 5. On the west coast today, sun and cloud this afternoon with a high of 21 degrees, only 17 along the coast. Tonight cloudy with a low of 10. And finally, tomorrow clearing in the morning with a high of 21 degrees. And tomorrow night, only cloudy periods with a low of 11.
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1: 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I hope you're having an amazing Saturday afternoon, enjoying this fantastic day, having fun with the day off. Right now, the Oz FM Summer Cruiser Team is on a cross Newfoundland road trip. We left Corner Brook this morning, and right now we're in Lewisport at the Jungle Jim's. We're going to be here for a little bit longer, so drop by, say hi, meet your Oz FM Summer Cruiser Team, and get some free stuff. We're doing a draw for a $100 gas card, and we've got coupons for a free 2 liter of Central Dairy's milk. 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Paige, how are you doing?
2: I am doing amazing. I love this road trip. I'm having so much fun, and I don't want it to end. What about you?
1: I feel you, Paige. We're going to be on the road again in a little bit, so drop by while we're here. This is, of course, brought to you by Family Cycle, the home of Honda and Kawasaki in Mount Pearl.
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1: 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I hope you're having an amazing Saturday afternoon, enjoying this fantastic day, making the most of your day off, because currently the Oz FM Summer Cruiser Team is making their way to Gander, and we're giving out tons of prizes. We got snacks, we got ballots for a chance to win a $100 gas gift card, and we've got some amazing swag from Beauty Tone Paint. So if you come find us or you see us on the TCH, give us a wave, give us a honk, and come meet up with us. Come get some free stuff. We're going to be in Gander tonight, a little bit tomorrow morning, and then we're making our way back to St. John's, making a few stops along the way. This is, of course, brought to you by Thomas Amusements, Newfoundland's most exciting midway, with over 15 thrill-seeking rides for all ages. Also, if you meet up with the Oz FM Summer Cruiser Team and you show us that you have the NTV Plus app downloaded, you could get an extra prize. Keep that in mind. Have an amazing day. 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
11: Good afternoon, everybody. In the St. John's and Avalon area tonight, cloudy with a chance of showers, changing to drizzle and fog near midnight, down to a low of 11 degrees. Tomorrow, fog dissipating with a chance of drizzle in the morning, sun and cloud in the afternoon, up to a high of 11 degrees, 15 degrees inland, and tomorrow night, cloudy with a low of 7. And central tonight, increasing cloudiness with a chance of showers this evening, changing to drizzle overnight, down to a low of 9 degrees. Tomorrow, clearing in the morning with a high of 19 degrees, and tomorrow night, fog near midnight, down to a low of 6. And then finally, on the West Coast tonight, fog patches near midnight down to a low of 10 degrees. But tomorrow, sunny, fog dissipating in the morning up to a high of 21 degrees. And tomorrow night will be fog patches overnight down to a low of 9.
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0: 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And I'm walking on sunshine. Here's Paige and Caleb.
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1: 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This is the last time we'll be coming at you today. We are just leaving Lewisport. We are at the Jungle Gym's in Lewisport. Thank you. You guys were absolutely amazing. We had so much fun. But if you missed us, that's okay, because we're going to be in Gander. I feel like Lewisport's on a long drive from Gander. We're going to be in Gander tonight and tomorrow. So if you see us, stop us, say hi, and get some awesome prizes. Right, Caleb?
2: 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It's not always that we're around the bay talking to people out in Central, so, you know, say hi. 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
1: Me and Lisa, two of the same. Got Pepsi and cat treats on the grocery list.
2: Okay, sounds good.
1: What's on yours?
2: Cheese.
1: Cheese?
2: Yes, always cheese.
1: Okay.
2: I find a way to work cheese into almost every meal.
1: Interesting. Any specific kind?
2: Oh, I got love for all the Lord's cheeses.
1: All the Lord's cheeses. Heather's getting peanut butter every single week.
2: That's so much peanut butter. I don't know how many meals I could work peanut butter into.
1: Me neither. How are you getting through a whole jar in a week?
2: We need peanut butter tips from her, I guess.
1: Very much so. Chantel says she's buying Eggo waffles all the time. Shane Break, my cousin, apparently eats about 48 a week.
2: 48 Eggos?
1: Yeah.
2: I assume this person had children, like, and several children.
1: She also does have children.
2: Okay.
1: Shane is one of them, I guess.
2: Apparently.
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5: Good evening, everybody. In the St. John's and Avalon area tonight, cloudy with a chance of showers, shading the drizzle and fog near midnight down to a low of 11 degrees. Tomorrow, fog dissipating with a chance of drizzle in the morning, sun and cloud in the afternoon up to a high of 11 degrees, 15 degrees inland. And tomorrow night, cloudy with a low of 7. And central tonight, increasing cloudiness with a chance of showers this evening, changing to drizzle overnight down to a low of 9 degrees. Tomorrow, clearing in the morning with a high of 19. And then tomorrow night, fog near midnight down to a low of 6. And then finally on the West Coast tonight, fog patches near midnight down to a low of 10. Tomorrow, sunny with fog dissipating in the morning up to a high of 21 degrees. And tomorrow night, fog patches overnight down to a low of 9.
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1: A golden retriever type is loyal, affectionate, and optimistic. 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
1: 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A dolphin personality type is emotionally intelligent and empathetic. Tortoises are slow to open up, but deeply committed once they do. And the Siamese cat type is vocal, opinionated, demands attention, and gives it back.
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1: 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Slow either way.
2: Yeah,
1: Chanel
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13: Good evening, everybody. In the St. John's and Avalon area tonight, cloudy with a chance of showers, changing to drizzle and fog near midnight down to a low of 11 degrees. Tomorrow, fog dissipating with chance of drizzle in the morning, sun and cloud in the afternoon up to a high of 11, 15 degrees inland. And tomorrow night, cloudy with a low of 7. And central tonight, increasing cloudiness with a chance of showers this evening, changing to drizzle overnight down to a low of 9 degrees. Tomorrow, clearing in the morning with a high of 19. And then tomorrow night, fog near midnight down to a low of 6. And then finally on the West Coast tonight, fog patches near midnight down to a low of 10 degrees. Tomorrow sunny with fog dissipating in the morning up to a high of 21 degrees. And tomorrow night fog patches overnight down to a low of 9.

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1: Good evening, everybody. In the St. John's and Avalon area tonight, cloudy with a chance of showers, changing to drizzle and fog near midnight, down to a low of 11 degrees. Tomorrow, fog dissipating with a chance of drizzle in the morning, sun and cloud in the afternoon, up to a high of 11, 15 degrees inland. And tomorrow night, cloudy with a low of 7. In central tonight, increasing cloudiness with a chance of showers this evening, changing to drizzle overnight, down to a low of 9 degrees. Tomorrow, clearing in the morning with a high of 19. And then tomorrow night, fog near midnight, down to a low of 6. On the west coast tonight, fog patches near midnight down to a low of 10 degrees. Tomorrow, sunny with fog dissipating in the morning up to a high of 21 degrees. And tomorrow night, fog patches developing overnight with a low of 9.
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1: Let's do an ice cream ranking.
2: Okay.
1: You got ice cream cake, ice cream cone, ice cream sandwich.
2: Cone's going to number one right off the hop.
1: Okay, I think me too.
2: But I think I'm going to go ice cream cake number two.
1: Oh, so
2: and
1: good.
2: And ice cream sandwich in at number three. And here's why. I don't love the sensation of just biting into ice cream.
1: Yep,
2: and
1: fair enough.
2: With an ice cream cake, you can kind of shave off a reasonable amount and just put that in your mouth. Versus the ice cream sandwich, you have no choice but to bite directly into ice cream.
1: Yeah, that is true. I had ice cream cake recently.
2: Good
1: but
2: call.
1: I think I might have to put that last. I'm obsessed with Chip Witches. They're
2: really good.
1: So good. We both picked cone as our first one, though.
2: Yeah, that's clearly number one.
1: Yeah.
2: We're going waffle cone, right?
1: No.
2: Are you serious?
1: Plain cone for me.
2: That's so styrofoamy.
1: Yeah,
2: what are you talking about?
1: It's
2: oh,
1: better.
2: My goodness.
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13: Good evening, everybody. In the St. John's and Avalon area tonight, cloudy with a chance of showers, shading to drizzle and fog near midnight, down to a low of 11 degrees. Tomorrow, fog dissipating with chance of drizzle in the morning, sun and cloud in the afternoon, up to a high of 11, 15 degrees inland, and tomorrow night, cloudy with a low of 7. In Central tonight, increasing cloudiness with a chance of showers this evening, changing to drizzle overnight, down to a low of 9 degrees. Tomorrow, clearing in the morning with a high of 19, and then tomorrow night, fog developing near midnight with a low of 6. On the west coast tonight, fog patches near midnight down to a low of 10 degrees. Tomorrow, sunny with fog dissipating in the morning up to a high of 21. And then tomorrow night, fog patches overnight with a low of 9.
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1: How old is your profile pic?
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1: It was.
2: You thought it was like 10 years old? Nope, it's 12.
1: Worse than that, yeah.
2: Nobody can beat Karen because she said her Facebook profile picture was put there in 2007. I didn't even have Facebook in 2007.
1: Yeah, we're wondering if she's ever changed her profile picture.
2: It may have been the first and only profile picture she's ever had.
1: Yeah. Have you ever tried setting one of the temporary ones? Krista says hers is usually from 2016 when her son was born, but right now it's a temporary profile pic from her son's birthday yesterday.
2: Christine, your son is what, 10 years old now?
1: Yep.
2: Get a new picture. People are going to see your profile picture and think, oh, very good. Maybe next time I see her, I'll ask her how the baby's doing.
1: Exactly. Well, the baby's 11.
2: He's in grade 5.
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3: Good evening, everybody. In the St. John's and Avalon area tonight, cloudy, the chance of showers, shading the drizzle and fog near midnight, down to a low of 11 degrees. Tomorrow, fog dissipating with a chance of drizzle in the morning, sun and cloud in the afternoon, up to a high of 11, 15 degrees inland, and tomorrow night, cloudy with a low of 7. In central tonight, increasing cloudiness with a chance of showers this evening, changing to drizzle overnight, down to a low of 9 degrees. Tomorrow, clearing in the morning with a high of 19, and then tomorrow night, fog near midnight, down to a low of 6. On the west coast tonight, fog patches near midnight down to a low of 10 degrees, but tomorrow will be sunny. Fog dissipating in the morning up to a high of 21 degrees, and tomorrow night fog patches overnight with a low of 9.
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